0: Radio Veronica.
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Now why you wanna go and do that, huh? Now why you wanna go and do that, love, huh? 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
1: 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It's systematic.
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